I'm sorry.

This is KFJC, and I am Sam Yorko. What we heard there was Vox Populi with the track Jerome Lalou, and the album was Sucre de Pastique, and that's all we heard in that set. The Jean Mullen Community Learning Center provides learning opportunities to children and families in South San Francisco. Through a variety of partnerships with the SSF School District, local agencies, nonprofits, and local businesses. The center offers after-school and summer homework programs, teen internships, and adult classes. The Jean Mullen Community Learning Center is located at 520 Tamarack Lane in South San Francisco. Phone 650-877-8540. Before the break, we were listening to Vox Populi. The track was Jerome Lalou, and the album was Sucre de Les Pastiques. What we're going to hear next is the Oakland Reductionist Orchestra. The track is East of West Baying. The album is East and West Baying. Here on your source for sound, KFJC.

and also love and kindness too. But you seem immune to catching that disease. You're all infected by something else. Some say it's greed and the need for more. Your wiring's all wrong, and I'm afraid now you can't leave until it gets redone. The planets won't align to pull your ass out. The stars won't light the way and guide you to a better way.

Sir!

0: feel like it's themselves too.
1: That's, I mean, what I set out to do. If someone can relate to it, or, hey, man, I just, whatever, and it's really a listed record, and it made me feel good, or it made me, you know, mad, or whatever. That's all I was hoping to do. Is there was a few records when I grew up that would do that for me, and I was kind of hoping to kind of aim at that market, you know, or aim for that person. You know? Yeah. It's not for everyone.

0: the Nazi state went from a liberal democracy to an autocracy and a totalitarian state very fast. And our visitors are also very surprised to learn how the German population itself, to the extent they could, did not resist and oftentimes agreed with the changes in society and politics around them. So in that context, when we look at this quote, we're thinking about a regime that targeted Jews, targeted millions of others, most German citizens either let that happen, stood by and let that happen, or agreed. And in that context, I think we really see in the quote itself that lack of empathy is a key piece of why the Holocaust happened.
1: Martin Niemöller was a German clergyman, a Protestant, who watched Hitler's rise to power as though he were a member of the audience. In 1944, as a prisoner in the Nazi death camp at Dachau, he wrote the following. In Germany, they came first for the communists. And I didn't speak up because I wasn't a communist. Then they came for the Jews. And I didn't speak up because I wasn't a Jew. Then they came for the trade unionists. And I didn't speak up because I wasn't a trade unionist. Then they came for the Catholics. And I didn't speak up because I was a Protestant. Then they came for me. And by that time, nobody was left to speak up.

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The lonesome friends of science say the world will end most any day. Well, if it does, then that's okay.

with Jackie Gleason and Smokey and the Bandit and being able to hang around that dude was one of the rare experiences in my life. He truly was the great one. And what you saw was what you got. I mean, that was Jackie. I mean, you know, he'd come on the set and he was the great one. His golf clubs were gold and they had the great one written on them. And his golf bag had to go. But I grew up like so many of us here that are my age back in the days of Uncle Milty and Jack Benny and those guys. And when the Honeymooners came on, that was the end of me. Ralph Cramden is the greatest character I've ever seen in my life. And these songs I'm going to sing to you, I want you to think of him when you hear these songs. And the first one I'm going to do is kind of a parody, a spoof on the song My Way, okay? And I kick it off with my guitar, kind of like this. I was driving home from work one day when I heard this song on the radio play. Now, I really liked what the words had to say. The song was called I Did It My Way. Well, as I listened, the words stirred my very soul. 'Cause up till now, it seemed that my whole life had been controlled and manipulated by everybody else. I thought it was time I made up my mind for myself. So, that's when I decided

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I soon forgot that the wife had supper on the table at home, 'cause there were lots of pretty ladies. We partied all night. I didn't get home till way past midnight. And then I wish I

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I wish I had not done it my way. I'll think it over next time. There I laid in the floor all sore and hurting. Thought I was facing my panel.

on KFJC. You're listening to Rob Pompelli, Brent Ramos, and Eli Wallace doing In a Nana. Prior to that was Graham Parsons and Emmylou Harris doing Love Hurts I can't remember the name of the album now. And Voodoo Juice did Overflow from their self-titled release. Now it's the time to tell you about this. California's daylighting law works to improve the safety of pedestrians, bicyclists, and drivers by increasing the overall visibility of crosswalks. AB 413 makes it illegal to park within 20 feet of any marked or unmarked crosswalk, allowing drivers to have a clear view of those waiting to cross the street. For more details, see bit.ly/daylightinglaw. That's bit.ly/daylightinglaw. Or check out my Facebook page, drdoug-kfjc, and I'll post the contact information there. Okay, let's see. Coming up next, it's the West African Rhythm Brothers, now on KFJC.

Thank you.

street lights, coming on at dusk at the end of a long, warm June day, the longest of the year. Can't it always be just like this? It's summer vacation. School ended last week with field day. Softball and bomb pops and hot dogs are our friends around us. Next year is middle school and we're afraid. We have the stories. It's harder and we leave and everything changes. These long happy days, just for babies, they say, will be lost. It will take everything we have to find our place the entire year. And then Mom and Dad will move again, and we'll have to start all over, friendless and struggling.

KFGC is a beauty contest for weirdos. So I decided that I'm going to do a classic 1980s, 1990s sort of college radio show with the new music and everything. Songs with, you know, rhythm and melody and beginnings and ends and all that sort of thing. And I enjoy that a lot. But sometimes, you know, you got to stretch your legs a little bit. So I'm digging through our current library and playing things that I wouldn't ordinarily play on Wednesday night. So here we are. I got to tell you, it's pretty interesting stuff, that Artistry in Wood is an annual exhibition presented by the Sonoma County Woodworkers Association and the Museum of Sonoma County, recognized as one of the premier fine woodworking shows in North America. Artistry in Wood's 36th annual event is currently on view through May 24th at the Museum of Sonoma County. It's at 425 7th Street in beautiful downtown Santa Rosa. And if you've been to Santa Rosa, it's pretty nice. 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And you got about 3 weeks to catch that. All right, let's get back in some new music. This is a 2024 release from a band called Senyawa, and this is Al Nilam on KFGC.

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Before that, Bezier from a record called Decompose. That was Rippling. We opened up top with Rick Snowden from Australia and a record called The Electric Acid Surfboard Test. And that was Syntho Punko up on top there. That was our set. 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What do I got to tell you about? Oh, yeah. 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

When you lay down to sleep, don't you sleep too long. 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

Yeah, yeah. This is Lil B coming to you from a funky nation. Out of BST, y'all, yeah. Barrett Station, Texas. You know what though, y'all?

KFJC, the Wave of the West. You just heard from Rune's Order. The name of that song was Bridges Over Europe from their album No Future. And before Rune's Order, we had Colin Sherman with the name of that song was Dystopian Bulger from his album Ouroboros Suite. Now remember, you can always log go to kfjc.org to look at our current playlist and check out any archives from previous shows as well. 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I'm here on the Hydrogen Jukebox Show. Coming up next, I do have The Next, with the name of their song is going to be Signal. 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